0: de temps. La vie autour de la musique. Vous écoutez Air d'Autun Gaillac sur le 100.2.
1: Mr. Campbell, how do you write a joke?
2: How do I write a joke? I will just live my life day to day, and if I see something weird, or I hear something weird, or I think of something weird, I make a note. I write something down, and it always starts with just a note. It's just a note. And then I revisit that note the next day, and I expand on that note. But it's always just a thought. The seed is always just a thought, right? Like, I'll see something that makes me laugh. What is that?

about your own shit and for even just a moment making other people forget about their own shit.

0: else, yeah.
1: Yeah, I give, you take. Been keeping track like I'm a train. Even with drip, I'm feeling drained. It's getting long hair like braids. Two sides, either really rude or too.

0: everybody. How are you all today?
1: Great.
2: We're fine.
1: Super.
0: That's good to hear. Now come on in and let's begin our day.

0: Is there a special reason, Miss Mary?
1: Oh, yes. Somebody is having a birthday.
2: A birthday? Who is it? Jamie? Is it you?
3: Not me. Not today, anyway.
2: Daniel? Is it you?
4: Not me.
2: Michelle?
5: It's not my birthday.
2: So that leaves...

0: How old are you?
1: I'm five. Isn't that the treat, Miss Mary? Are we going to have a birthday party for Jonathan?
2: No.
3: Oh.
4: Oh, we're going to have a birthday party for all of you.

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The supreme being.

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You know the cure will forever be. 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
1: Yeah,
2: I mean, it is literally her talking.
3: Chicago, I'm from Chicago.
0: That's what you get, like,
1: I was actually thinking that she's from Chicago. I'm from Chicago.
2: Okay, yeah.
0: I was thinking that she's from Chicago. I'm from Chicago.

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I love Michelle Obama. I think she's just so classy and just such a lady. I was actually thinking this. She's from Chicago, I'm from Chicago. I could have been a first lady. But they would have done that background check. And I ain't no lady.

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You might have got a plane, but that don't make you fly. Oh, Lord. You can be living the life, but not living the dream.

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1: Come on, come on.

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I asked for a cigarette on the stall, and she gave me four. I asked for help when I was down, but she ran off.

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And you know what I'm talking about. Just let me know if you wanna go to that home out on the range. They got a lot of nice girls.

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But the stars are calling for a midnight blue. Baby, look up to pull me in tighter. When you ride the car, like it's a big, big truck.

0: cerebrum has suffered massive and irreparable damage.
1: You never know what has happened to him.
0: Had I not been sure of this, I would not have permitted him to live.
2: Where?
3: Father?
2: What happened?
3: I need help.
4: What is democracy?
5: Got something to do with young men killing each other, I believe.
4: When it comes my turn, will you want me to go?
5: For democracy, any man would give his only begotten son.

0: It is impossible for a decerebrated individual to experience pain, pleasure, memory, dreams, or thought of any kind. This young man will be as unfeeling, as unthinking as the dead until the day he joins me.
1: I don't know whether I'm alive and dreaming or dead and remembering.
2: How can you tell what's a dream and what's real when you can't even tell when you're awake and when you're asleep?

0: dress has a dignity all its own.
1: Father, I need help. I'm in terrible trouble and I need help.
2: Don't you remember when you were little? How you and Bill Harper would bring a wire between the two houses so you could telegraph to each other? You'll remember the Morse code?

0: said, kill me. Over and over again.
1: Kill me. Oh, God. Please make them hear. Don't you have some message for him, Parker?

0: I had arms, I could kill myself. I had legs, I could run away. I had a voice, I could talk and be some kind of company for myself.
1: How'd they get it over with and kill me?
0: I could yell for help.

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And you might know how to play with fire.

Hi, guys. This is Chris McGregor on Air du Temps Gaillac. Do you know the show My Generation? It's every Monday night at 8:30. An hour of music, and you'll hear the best songs in the world.